0: FM Ayer.
1: Much talk about this next song. Maybe too much talk. This song is not a rebel song. This song is Someday, Bloody Someday.

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1: 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And it's called Hard Day's Night.

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1: All right, sexy people. Superstars. Sing this one with me, okay? I sing to you, you sing to me.

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New York City is the place where they said, hey babe, take a walk on the wild side.

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I have nothing if I don't have you. No tengo nada si no te tengo. Whitney Houston. Y vamos al 98 con Mariah Carey. Temazo. My all. Mi todo.

You might know of the original sin, and you might know how to play with fire.